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XQI63, Gato al Quinta FM, 107.1. El rock me tiene así.

0: definitely was in the right.
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woe to you, O earth and sea. For the devil sends the beast with wrath, because he knows the time is short. Let him who hath understanding reckon the number of the beast, for it is a human number. Its number is 666.

0: 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Gato al Quinta FM 107.1. El rock me tiene así.
1: Check outside the games, and you know what I'm talking about. Just let me know if you wanna go to that home out on the range. They got a lot of nice girls.

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Thank you. Thank you.

7 o'clock and time for lunch. Bum-da-dum-de-dum. When the sun beats down,

Two psychiatrists, no, rather two psychics passing the other in the street, and one says to the other, you're doing all right, how am I?

We had 2 bags of grass, 75 pellets of mescaline, 5 sheets of high-powered blotter acid, a salt shaker half full of cocaine, a whole galaxy of multicolored uppers, downers, screamers, laughers, also a quarter tequila, quarter rum, case of beer, pint of raw ether, and 2 dozen amyls. Not that we needed all that for the trip, but once you get locked into a serious drug collection, the tendency is to push it as far as you can.

An old cowboy went riding out one dark and windy day. Upon the ridge he rested as he went along his way. When all at once a mighty herd of red-eyed cows he saw, plowing through the ragged sky and up a cloudy draw. The brands were still on fire and their hooves were made of steel. Their horns were black and shiny and their hot breath he could feel. 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

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They've got to ride forever on that range up in the sky, on horses snorting fire. 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

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El rock me tiene así.

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1: Two psychiatrists, no, rather two psychics passing through a couple in the street, and one says to the other, you're doing all right, how am I?

We had 2 bags of grass, 75 pellets of mescaline, 5 sheets of high-powered blotter acid, a salt shaker half full of cocaine, a whole galaxy of multicolored uppers, downers, screamers, laughers, also a quarter tequila, quarter rum, case of beer, pint of raw ether, and 2 dozen amyls. Not that we needed all that for the trip, but once you get locked into a serious drug collection, the tendency is to push it as far as you can.

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She says, hey babe, take a walk on the wild side.

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New York City is the place where they said, hey, babe, take a walk on the

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El rock me tiene así.

I said, are you gonna be my girl? It's a 1, 2, 3, take my hand and come with me, because you look so fine that I really wanna make you mine. I said, you look so fine that I really wanna make you mine. 4, 5, 6, come on and get your kicks. Now you don't need